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1: 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Pagsabon sa Yaki Beauty Soap.

0: 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Maybe I'm up high and then you're low. Cause I can't let you go.
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That song was brought to you by Yaki Beauty Soap. 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